0: Live from the MyBulkleyLakesNow.com newsroom, this is Moose News.
1: I'm Zach Barrowcliff. Around 40 people affected by wildfire evacuations have been using the Emergency Social Services Center in Prince George. The city began welcoming evacuees in late July, primarily for the 70-mile house in Clinton area, as the Pear Lake wildfire continues to burn in the South Caribou. When asked if more people could be making their way to PG, Manager of Emergency Programs Tanya Spooner says some have only just arrived this week.
2: Evacuees have started to arrive from communities evacuated late last week. I can't even guess what the reason would be for why it's taken people a few days to get here, but we are starting to see more people coming from 70 Mile House in Clinton.
1: Spooner notes with it only being the midway point for the wildfire season, there's potential for more people to arrive in PG over the next few weeks or even months. The Felker Fire, 18 kilometers south of Williams Lake, has not seen any significant growth over the past 24 hours. It remains at 4,217 hectares in size and listed as being held. BC Wildfire Service said their 172 ground crew personnel are focused on mopping up on all flanks of the fire, extending their hose lay around the fire, and pushing a 50 to 100 foot wet line around the fire perimeter. Ground crews are supporting in their work by water tenders and a heavy equipment strike team, as well as aviation support. In addition to the firefighters and support personnel, there are three helicopters, 17 pieces of heavy equipment, and one incident management team assigned to this fire. Parts of southern and central BC are under an air quality warning today due to lingering wildfire smoke. Vista Radio's Emily Joveski has more.
3: Heavy wildfire smoke has placed parts of BC under a level orange air quality alert today, from the Manning-Skagit Valley and Similkameen north to the 100-mile region. Orange alerts are uncommon and mean there could be significant health impacts, particularly for children, pregnant people, older adults, and people with health conditions. Other areas are under a lower yellow alert, including Metro Vancouver, the Okanagan, Boundary, and West Kootenays, all the way up to the South Caribou region. Emily Joveski, Vista News.
1: A federal court-approved class action settlement concerning alleged privacy breaches of Government of Canada online accounts have been found to be fair. Officials say anyone whose personal or financial information in their Government of Canada online account was disclosed to a third party without authorization between March 1st and December 31st, 2020, may be entitled to compensation. It includes Canada Revenue My Account and Represent a Client accounts, My Service Canada accounts, and other accounts accessed using GC Key. The feds say the settlement represents a compromise of disputed claims and is not an admission of wrongdoing. Further information is available online at canada.ca. 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
4: Your weather forecast for tonight, the Bulkley Valley will see clearer conditions, winds becoming light this evening, the low to 9. Tomorrow's going to be mainly sunny, the high back up to about 29. For the Lakes District tonight, clear fog patches developing overnight, winds becoming light. There is a risk of frost with the overnight low near plus 4 for tomorrow. Mainly sunny, fog will dissipate in the morning, and the afternoon high near 28.
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0: the Bulkley Valley and Lakes biggest variety, the moose. That is the Trues, all the way from Antigonish, Nova Scotia. Isn't that where Bugs Bunny took that wrong toin at Antigonish? Maybe I'm mistaking it with something else. That's the Trues, the Breakdown. I'm Gareth Reed. The Summer Trad Jam is coming up Sunday, August 9th. If you missed the Summer Pub Jam, you will know that Sunday at 4 o'clock at Riverside Park is your chance to sit in the sun, because it will be sunny. Yeah, it's covered areas, but it's going to be gorgeous. Bring your instruments for a big jam. All people, all ages, all instruments. We'll see you for the Summer Trad Jam at Riverside Park, 4 o'clock on Sunday.
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0: The Bulkley Valley and Lakes biggest variety, the moose. They took their name from the scientist in the old Jane Fonda sci-fi cult film Barbarella. It was Dr. Durand Durand. That's Durand Durand with a reflex. I'm Gareth Reed. Amy laughed at me yesterday. My wife laughed at me. She said, let's go. We're going to go shopping. We just need to pick up one thing. So we get to the grocery store and we walk past the carts, and she asked me, why aren't you getting a cart? I said, well, I thought we're only getting the one thing. I think she's still laughing at me this afternoon.
1: The Bulkley Valley and Lakes biggest variety, the moose.
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0: worry about it. The Bulkley Valley Lake's biggest variety, the most, that is One Republic from the Top Gun Maverick soundtrack. I ain't worried. I ain't going to be here any longer. Gareth Reed out the door telling you to enjoy the Wednesday evening. I'll be back in at noon tomorrow. Going to leave you with classic Sarah McLachlan up next.
1: The Bulkley Valley and Lake's biggest variety.
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1: I'm Zach Barrowclough. Around 40 people affected by wildfire evacuations have been using the Emergency Social Services Center in Prince George. The city began welcoming evacuees in late July, primarily for the 70-mile house in Clinton area, as the Pear Lake wildfire continues to burn in the South Caribou. When asked if more people could be making their way to PG, Manager of Emergency Programs Tanya Spooner says some have only just arrived this week.
2: Evacuees have started to arrive from communities evacuated late last week. I can't even guess what the reason would be for why it's taken people a few days to get here, but we are starting to see more people coming from 70 Mile House in Clinton.
1: Spooner notes with it only being the midway point for the wildfire season, there's potential for more people to arrive in PG over the next few weeks or even months. The Felker Fire, 18 kilometers south of Williams Lake, has not seen any significant growth over the past 24 hours. It remains at 4,217 hectares in size and listed as being held. BC Wildfire Service said their 172 ground crew personnel are focused on mopping up on all flanks of the fire, extending their hose lay around the fire, and pushing a 50 to 100-foot wet line around the fire perimeter. Ground crews are supporting in their work by water tenders and a heavy equipment strike team, as well as aviation support. In addition to the firefighters and support personnel, there are three helicopters, 17 pieces of heavy equipment, and one incident management team assigned to this fire. Parts of southern and central BC are under an air quality warning today due to lingering wildfire smoke. Vista Radio's Emily Joveski has more.
3: Heavy wildfire smoke has placed parts of BC under a level orange air quality alert today, from the Manning-Skagit Valley and Similkameen north to the 100-mile region. Orange alerts are uncommon and mean there could be significant health impacts, particularly for children, pregnant people, older adults, and people with health conditions. Other areas are under a lower yellow alert, including Metro Vancouver, the Okanagan, Boundary, and West Kootenays, all the way up to the South Caribou region. Emily Joveski, Vista News.
1: A federal court-approved class action settlement concerning alleged privacy breaches of Government of Canada online accounts have been found to be fair. Officials say anyone whose personal or financial information in their Government of Canada online account was disclosed to a third party without authorization between March 1st and December 31st, 2020, may be entitled to compensation. It includes Canada Revenue My Account and Represent-a-Client accounts, My Service Canada accounts, and other accounts accessed using GC Key. The feds say the settlement represents a compromise of disputed claims and is not an admission of wrongdoing. Further information is available online at canada.ca. Get daily and weekly news alerts directly to your inbox by signing up at mybulkleylakesnow.com.
0: 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This is the Bulkley Valley and Lakes' biggest variety.

0: The biggest variety from Burns Lake to Houston. The Bulkley Valley and Lake's biggest variety is on the Moose.
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0: 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The Bulkley Valley and Lake's biggest variety is on the Moose.

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0: 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Biggest variety. 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

The Moose promises the Lovely Valley and Lake's biggest variety. The Moose. Variety of epic proportions. The Lovely Valley and Lake's biggest variety is on the Moose.

Yeah. When I walk on by, girls be looking like Debbie Fly. 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This is how I roll, animal print pants out control. It's Red Food with the big ass fro, and like Bruce Lee, I got the clout, yeah.

0: them. 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

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The Bulkley Valley and Lake's biggest variety, the Moose.

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1: Good morning, I'm Zach Barrowcliff. A pilot was injured in a helicopter crash while fighting wildfires in the Caribou region. The BC Wildfire Service says the pilot was the only person on board when the helicopter went down in a lake near 70 Mile House on Tuesday morning. The service said the pilot was taken to hospital with minor injuries. It happened during wildfire operations in the Big Bar complex, which has prompted thousands of evacuations in and around the village of Clinton. The Wildfire Service, Transportation Safety Board, and WorkSafe BC are investigating. Officials have upgraded air quality warnings to orange for multiple parts of southern and central British Columbia due to heavy wildfire smoke. The warning covers the Southern Fraser Canyon, Manning-Skagit Valley, 100 Mile House, South Thompson, Nicola, and Similkameen regions. Our provincial reporter, Emily Joveski, has more on what that means.
2: Orange alerts are uncommon and mean there could be significant health impacts, particularly for children, pregnant people, older adults, and people with health conditions. Officials say people should avoid strenuous outdoor activities and seek medical help if they have serious symptoms like difficulty breathing, chest pains, and severe cough.
1: Large parts of the southern and central interior are under lower yellow warnings as of Wednesday, meaning there could be moderate risks to health. A BC man has been sentenced to more than 6 years in prison after a police investigation into a dark web network that mailed illegal drugs across Canada. RCMP say Isaac Oliveira Scott from Victoria pleaded guilty last month to 5 criminal charges. The 29-year-old was extradited to Canada from Germany earlier this year. Police said the network used cryptocurrency, the dark web, and Canada Post to sell and distribute drugs across the country, including pills containing fentanyl. Another man charged in the case remains missing. A federal court-approved class-action settlement concerning alleged privacy breaches of Government of Canada online accounts have been found to be fair. Officials say anyone whose personal or financial information in their Government of Canada online account was disclosed to a third party without authorization between March 1st and December 31st, 2020, may be entitled to compensation. It includes Canada Revenue My Account and Represent-a-Client accounts, My Service Canada accounts, and other accounts accessed using GC Key. The feds say the settlement represents a compromise of disputed claims and is not an admission of wrongdoing. Further information is available online at canada.ca. Get daily and weekly news alerts directly to your inbox by signing up at mybulkleylakesnow.com.
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4: Good morning, it's Matt here with you, and the morning drive is looking pretty good. Nothing to report as of right now, except something that is outside of the BVLD, and that does have to do with Highway 16, because there is some maintenance, there's the wildfire that's going still, just over by Coyote Creek, and so there's a big notice on Highway 16, essentially from Hazelton almost all the way down towards Cedar Vale, even a little bit further, where there could be single lane alternating with some delays. So if you are westbound today, just keep that in mind and be a little bit cautious, and now we can take a look at the weather. Got ourselves another really nice and sunny day. We're going all the way up to 24 degrees for the daytime high, and sun, more sun, and lots of sun. That's pretty much all we got for today. And then the current temps. It did start off nice and chilly once again. 5 degrees in Burns Lake, 7 in Houston, and then 8 in Smithers.
0: The Moose promises the Bulky Valley and Lake's biggest variety.

There's Platinum Blonde, Situation Critical here on the Moose. Morning, it's Matt here with you. It's, 6:11 on this Thursday morning. We're just getting going, and well, also, we just got power back within the hour. It was like an hour late coming back on. Well, and not for everywhere either, right? Like, it was mainly just in the western parts of the BVLD. But either way, it was really dark waking up this morning. Pretty much as soon as I was out the door, that's when it popped back on. But either way, power's back. We'll talk a little bit more about that after some Incubus. This is Drive, right here on the Moose.

0: There's Billy Idol. That's White Wedding right here on the Moose. Morning. It's Matt here with you. And well, power's back on for the western parts of the BVLD after that planned outage last night. They were doing work of some kind. And I mean, after this outage, I'm kind of curious now that we have seemingly everything's back up and running. Did you notice that it went out? Like, for myself, here's how the timeline went for me. So I was at home. It was like 10:07 and I was watching something on my computer. I'm like, okay, it's going to get dark immediately. I'm just going to get into bed. So that's what I did. Turned off the computer, turned off the lights, crawled into bed. And then that's when my air conditioner stopped blowing. And I'm like, oh, all right, well, it's off. So went to sleep. So technically speaking, it didn't affect me in any way, shape, or form when I first went to bed. However, waking up this morning, that's when it affected me. Because I thought, like, you know, most of us might have, it was going to be back on by 4. But not quite. It was closer to like 5:20. When the power actually did come back on, or maybe a little bit earlier than that, like 5:10. Yeah, give or take. It was in there somewhere, but that was the only thing that really affected my morning. And you know what I did? I just slept a little bit longer. That was pretty much it. So what about for you? Did it affect you, the power being out? If it did, I'm sorry. That's unfortunate. But if it didn't, you must have had a good sleep. And well, we can talk about it a little bit more on the Facebook page. It's the Moose BVLD.
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0: Well, it's 6:22 here on the Moose. Morning, Matt here with you. Happy Thursday. And I guess there was another thing that did kind of affect us this morning when it comes to the power being out. At the very least, it affected me because I tried to stop at Tim's to grab something, but the drive-thru was closed. I assume that was just because of the power outage and everything. So it's valid, but it's an effect. It hurts. Well, I guess it doesn't really hurt, but either way, we'll talk more about the power outage and whatnot after Robert Palmer, Addicted to Love, right here on the Moose.

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1: Good morning, I'm Zach Barrelcliff. A pilot was injured in a helicopter crash while fighting wildfires in the Caribou region. The BC Wildfire Service says the pilot was the only person on board when the helicopter went down in a lake near 70 Mile House on Tuesday morning. The service said the pilot was taken to hospital with minor injuries. It happened during wildfire operations in the Big Bar complex, which has prompted thousands of evacuations in and around the village of Clinton. The Wildfire Service, Transportation Safety Board, and WorkSafe BC are investigating. Officials have upgraded air quality warnings to orange for multiple parts of southern and central British Columbia due to heavy wildfire smoke. The warning covers the Southern Fraser Canyon, Manning Skagit Valley, 100 Mile House, South Thompson, Nicola, and Similkameen regions. Our provincial reporter, Emily Jovetsky, has more on what that means.
2: Orange alerts are uncommon and mean there could be significant health impacts, particularly for children, pregnant people, older adults, and people with health conditions. Officials say people should avoid strenuous outdoor activities and seek medical help if they have serious symptoms like difficulty breathing, chest pains, and severe cough.
1: Large parts of the southern and central interior are under lower yellow warnings as of Wednesday, meaning there could be moderate risks to health. A BC man has been sentenced to more than 6 years in prison after a police investigation into a dark web network that mailed illegal drugs across Canada. RCMP say Isaac Oliveira Scott from Victoria pleaded guilty last month to 5 criminal charges. The 29-year-old was extradited to Canada from Germany earlier this year. Police said the network used cryptocurrency, the dark web, and Canada Post to sell and distribute drugs across the country, including pills containing fentanyl. Another man charged in the case remains missing. A federal court-approved class-action settlement concerning alleged privacy breaches of Government of Canada online accounts have been found to be fair. Officials say anyone whose personal or financial information in their Government of Canada online account was disclosed to a third party without authorization between March 1st and December 31st, 2020, may be entitled to compensation. It includes Canada Revenue My Account and Represent-a-Client accounts, My Service Canada accounts, and other accounts accessed using GC Key. The feds say the settlement represents a compromise of disputed claims and is not an admission of wrongdoing. Further information is available online at canada.ca. Get daily and weekly news alerts directly to your inbox by signing up at mybulkleylakesnow.com.
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3: Good morning, it's Matt here with you, and the morning drive is still looking good in the BVLD. We just have something to the west of the BVLD to really be looking out for, and it's on Highway 16. It's essentially from Hazelton going all the way towards Terrace over by that Coyote Creek wildfire. That's where they have the essentially the warning. There is a wildfire. It's going to be single lane alternating, and that is specifically 23 kilometers west of Cedarvale to 17 kilometers west of Gitsagulka. So, with that being the case, just keep an eye on that if you are going westbound. Apart from that, the roads are looking pretty good. And now we'll jump into the weather. 23 for the daytime high. It did go down 1 degree. Nice and sunny throughout the day, though. And then we do find ourselves still a little chilly. 5 degrees in Burns Lake, 7 in Houston, and 8 in Smithers.
0: Sure, parenting can be tough, but look at it this way. You now have your own mini landscaping crew to cut the lawn. The Moose.

0: Here on the Moose. Morning, it's Matt here with you. And well, still talking about the power outage. Well, there's like a funny factor it really does, it's funny how much it can remind us of how much we do rely on the electricity. Like, obviously, like those first few minutes last night, it was probably, okay, not problem. We know it's going to be on in the morning. We'll just go to bed. But waking up the next day, if it's delayed and being turned back on, that's where the problems would start to arise, at least from my purview. Like, in theory, we were supposed to be back on air around 4. Didn't happen until the 5 o'clock hour, because that's when the power came back on, right? And it definitely does just kind of extend. Like, if you forgot to charge your phone, oh, now you're hooped pretty much for the day, unless you're able to charge your phone at work. Or maybe even, oh, could you imagine if you have an electric vehicle, you got home at like 10, plugged it in, didn't charge at all? That's actually kind of funny. Gas power for the win on that front.
1: It's camping season. Camping we will go. Hard to tell who's more excited, you or the mosquitoes. The Moose.
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0: There's Tom Cochran and Red Ryder with Big League, right here on the Moose. Morning, it's Matt here with you. And well, did you even notice the power outage? That is a good question. Anyone that's out in Burns Lake or out Houston way probably did not notice at all because, well, there was no planned outage over there. And it was mainly for, I can't even say mainly, it was a big one. Like, it was, I guess you could essentially say from, like, Telqua to Smithers, and now it was bigger than that. It was from Telqua all the way to Terrace, just about. Ton of folks were in the dark. Which, at least they were kind of smart about it, doing it in the evening, right? Like, if they did it during the day, that would be the most ridiculous thing ever. Which, like, am I crazy? Do I recall that there was a planned outage that was planned for, like, the middle of the work week? And then everyone was like, no, bad idea, what are you doing? Get out of here. As well, I vividly remember this. Did that happen, or am I thinking of the internet outage? I might be confused. But either way, how did the power outage affect you? Is your phone dead? Is your car dead? What's going on here? You can let me know on the Facebook page. It's the Moose BVLD.
1: 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We call that summer business casual around here. The Moose.
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0: Well, we have made it all the way to 6:53 right here on the Moose. Morning, Matt here with you. And it is time to wrap up this hour, which we shall do with two more songs. The first of which is a little bit of the Cranberries. This is Linger, right here on the Moose.

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1: Good morning, I'm Zach Barrelcliff. A pilot was injured in a helicopter crash while fighting wildfires in the Caribou region. The BC Wildfire Service says the pilot was the only person on board when the helicopter went down in a lake near 70 Mile House on Tuesday morning. The service said the pilot was taken to hospital with minor injuries. It happened during wildfire operations in the Big Bar complex, which has prompted thousands of evacuations in and around the village of Clinton. The Wildfire Service, Transportation Safety Board, and WorkSafe BC are investigating. Officials have upgraded air quality warnings to orange for multiple parts of southern and central British Columbia due to heavy wildfire smoke. The warning covers the Southern Fraser Canyon, Manning Skagit Valley, 100 Mile House, South Thompson, Nicola, and Similkameen regions. Our provincial reporter, Emily Jovesky, has more on what that means.
2: Orange alerts are uncommon and mean there could be significant health impacts, particularly for children, pregnant people, older adults, and people with health conditions. Officials say people should avoid strenuous outdoor activities and seek medical help if they have serious symptoms like difficulty breathing, chest pains, and severe cough.
1: Large parts of the southern and central interior are under lower yellow warnings as of Wednesday, meaning there could be moderate risks to health. A BC man has been sentenced to more than 6 years in prison after a police investigation into a dark web network that mailed illegal drugs across Canada. RCMP say Isaac Oliveira Scott from Victoria pleaded guilty last month to 5 criminal charges. The 29-year-old was extradited to Canada from Germany earlier this year. Police said the network used cryptocurrency, the dark web, and Canada Post to sell and distribute drugs across the country, including pills containing fentanyl. Another man charged in the case remains missing. A federal court-approved class-action settlement concerning alleged privacy breaches of Government of Canada online accounts have been found to be fair. Officials say anyone whose personal or financial information in their Government of Canada online account was disclosed to a third party without authorization between March 1st and December 31st, 2020, may be entitled to compensation. It includes Canada Revenue My Account and Represent-a-Client accounts, My Service Canada accounts, and other accounts accessed using GC Key. The feds say the settlement represents a compromise of disputed claims and is not an admission of wrongdoing. Further information is available online at canada.ca. Get daily and weekly news alerts directly to your inbox by signing up at mybulkleylakesnow.com.
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3: Good morning, it's Matt here with you, and the morning drive is still looking good in the BVLD. We just have something to the west of the BVLD to really be looking out for, and it's on Highway 16. It's essentially from Hazelton going all the way towards Terrace over by that Coyote Creek wildfire. That's where they have the essentially the warning. There is a wildfire. It's going to be single lane alternating, and that is specifically 23 kilometers west of Cedarvale to 17 kilometers west of Gitsagulka. So, with that being the case, just keep an eye on that if you are going westbound. Apart from that, the roads are looking pretty good. And now we'll jump into the weather. 23 for the daytime high. It did go down 1 degree. Nice and sunny throughout the day, though. And then we do find ourselves still a little chilly. 5 degrees in Burns Lake, 7 in Houston, and 8 in Smithers.
0: The Moose promises the Buckley Valley and Lake's biggest variety. The Moose. Variety of epic proportions. The Multi-Valley at Lake's biggest variety is on the Moose.

Here's Alexander Stewart, his problem instead, right here on the Moose. Morning, Matt here with you. It is 7:10 on this Thursday morning. We're already over halfway through this short work week for us and getting ready for the weekend once again. But before then, we still have some 8 weeks of summer to go through. So, that Guns N' Roses trip to Vancouver, that's still up for grabs. We're still looking for some qualifiers. And within the hour, that's when your cue to call is going to be played. As soon as you hear some Guns N' Roses, that's exactly what you do. You give me a call. But it's not quite yet. Because this is Laura Branigan with Gloria, right here on the Moose.

0: That's some Pearl Jam, Daughter. Right here on the Bulkley Valley and Lake's biggest variety. It's the Moose. Morning, it's Matt here with you. And, well, we have ourselves a contest that is still going on. It is some 8 weeks of summer action. And, well, it's Guns N' Roses Vancouver getaway for this week. Which, if you don't know, entails four tickets to Guns N' Roses on August 29th at BC Place with two rooms. So it's two different hotel rooms for two night stays at the Century Plaza Hotel, $500 towards some gas money and a PWB prize pack. That is what is up for grabs, and it's super simple to qualify for this one. As soon as you hear some Guns N' Roses within this hour, that's your cue to call. You just have to give me a ring, ding, ding. Easy peasy. So, with that being the case, we'll just keep it moving forward. Who knows if it's going to be next? Or maybe the last song of the hour. We don't know. We'll only know when we cross that bridge.
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1: Good morning, I'm Zach Barrelcliff. A pilot was injured in a helicopter crash while fighting wildfires in the Caribou region. The BC Wildfire Service says the pilot was the only person on board when the helicopter went down in a lake near 70 Mile House on Tuesday morning. The service said the pilot was taken to hospital with minor injuries. It happened during wildfire operations in the Big Bar complex, which has prompted thousands of evacuations in and around the village of Clinton. The Wildfire Service, Transportation Safety Board, and WorkSafe BC are investigating. Officials have upgraded air quality warnings to orange for multiple parts of southern and central British Columbia due to heavy wildfire smoke. The warning covers the Southern Fraser Canyon, Manning Skagit Valley, 100 Mile House, South Thompson, Nicola, and Similkameen regions. Our provincial reporter, Emily Jovesky, has more on what that means.
2: Orange alerts are uncommon and mean there could be significant health impacts, particularly for children, pregnant people, older adults, and people with health conditions. Officials say people should avoid strenuous outdoor activities and seek medical help if they have serious symptoms like difficulty breathing, chest pains, and severe cough.
1: Large parts of the southern and central interior are under lower yellow warnings as of Wednesday, meaning there could be moderate risks to health. A BC man has been sentenced to more than 6 years in prison after a police investigation into a dark web network that mailed illegal drugs across Canada. RCMP say Isaac Oliveira Scott from Victoria pleaded guilty last month to 5 criminal charges. The 29-year-old was extradited to Canada from Germany earlier this year. Police said the network used cryptocurrency, the dark web, and Canada Post to sell and distribute drugs across the country, including pills containing fentanyl. Another man charged in the case remains missing. A federal court-approved class-action settlement concerning alleged privacy breaches of Government of Canada online accounts have been found to be fair. Officials say anyone whose personal or financial information in their Government of Canada online account was disclosed to a third party without authorization between March 1st and December 31st, 2020, may be entitled to compensation. It includes Canada Revenue My Account and Represent-a-Client accounts, My Service Canada accounts, and other accounts accessed using GC Key. The feds say the settlement represents a compromise of disputed claims and is not an admission of wrongdoing. Further information is available online at canada.ca. Get daily and weekly news alerts directly to your inbox by signing up at mybulkleylakesnow.com.
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3: Good morning, it's Matt here with you, and the morning drive is still looking good in the BVLD. We just have something to the west of the BVLD to really be looking out for, and it's on Highway 16. It's essentially from Hazelton going all the way towards Terrace over by that Coyote Creek wildfire. That's where they have the essentially the warning. There is a wildfire. It's going to be single lane alternating, and that is specifically 23 kilometers west of Cedarvale to 17 kilometers west of Gitsagulka. So, with that being the case, just keep an eye on that if you are going westbound. Apart from that, the roads are looking pretty good. And now we'll jump into the weather. 23 for the daytime high. It did go down 1 degree. Nice and sunny throughout the day, though. And then we do find ourselves still a little chilly. 5 degrees in Burns Lake, 7 in Houston, and 8 in Smithers.
0: The Lovely Valley and Lake's biggest variety, the Moose.

or getaway. They've got a show coming up on the 29th of August, so if you're interested in trying to win your way on down to go and check everything out, well, just give me a call. As soon as you hear some Guns N' Roses is exactly what you have to do. First person to give me a call is going to qualify themselves after we get going with some Guns N' Roses. But you never know when it's going to show up. It could be as soon as I'm done talking. It could be at the end of the hour. Who knows? Well, I guess I know, and you'll know soon enough. Speaking of, here's Guns N' Roses, Live and Let Die, right here on the Moose.

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0: the Bulkley Valley and Lake's biggest variety for your workday. 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
1: Good morning, I'm Zach Barrelcliff. A pilot was injured in a helicopter crash while fighting wildfires in the Caribou region. The BC Wildfire Service says the pilot was the only person on board when the helicopter went down in a lake near 70 Mile House on Tuesday morning. The service said the pilot was taken to hospital with minor injuries. It happened during wildfire operations in the Big Bar complex, which has prompted thousands of evacuations in and around the village of Clinton. The Wildfire Service, Transportation Safety Board, and WorkSafe BC are investigating. Officials have upgraded air quality warnings to orange for multiple parts of southern and central British Columbia due to heavy wildfire smoke. The warning covers the Southern Fraser Canyon, Manning Skagit Valley, 100 Mile House, South Thompson, Nicola, and Similkameen regions. Our provincial reporter, Emily Joveski, has more on what that means.
2: Orange alerts are uncommon and mean there could be significant health impacts, particularly for children, pregnant people, older adults, and people with health conditions. Officials say people should avoid strenuous outdoor activities and seek medical help if they have serious symptoms like difficulty breathing, chest pains, and severe cough.
1: Large parts of the southern and central interior are under lower yellow warnings as of Wednesday, meaning there could be moderate risks to health. A BC man has been sentenced to more than 6 years in prison after a police investigation into a dark web network that mailed illegal drugs across Canada. RCMP say Isaac Oliveira Scott from Victoria pleaded guilty last month to 5 criminal charges. The 29-year-old was extradited to Canada from Germany earlier this year. Police said the network used cryptocurrency, the dark web, and Canada Post to sell and distribute drugs across the country, including pills containing fentanyl. Another man charged in the case remains missing. A federal court-approved class-action settlement concerning alleged privacy breaches of Government of Canada online accounts have been found to be fair. Officials say anyone whose personal or financial information in their Government of Canada online account was disclosed to a third party without authorization between March 1st and December 31st, 2020, may be entitled to compensation. It includes Canada Revenue My Account and Represent-a-Client accounts, My Service Canada accounts, and other accounts accessed using GC Key. The feds say the settlement represents a compromise of disputed claims and is not an admission of wrongdoing. Further information is available online at canada.ca. Get daily and weekly news alerts directly to your inbox by signing up at mybulkleylakesnow.com.
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3: Good morning, it's Matt here with you, and the morning drive is still looking pretty good in the BVLD. Nothing to report at the moment. Of course, if you are going westbound on Highway 16, especially leaving the Bulkley Valley, that's where you might find yourself to that single lane alternating stretch of Highway 16, which is due to the wildfire that's over there, the Coyote Creek wildfire. It is under control, but of course they are just being extra precautious, right? So if you are westbound, just be careful of that. And otherwise, it's looking pretty good on the roads. So let's jump into the weather. We got ourselves 23 for the daytime high, nice and sunny throughout the day, and we're still not really warming up quite yet. We have just a little, but nothing crazy. We haven't made it to the double digits yet. We're sitting at 8 degrees in Smithers, 7 in Houston, and 6 in Burns Lake.
0: The Moose promises the Bulkley Valley and Lake's biggest variety. It's my proportions.
4: I got my mind made up and I can't let go. I'm hot blooded. I'm hot blooded.
0: The Bulkley Valley and Lake's biggest variety is on the Moose.

0: There's Honeymoon Suites with Wave Babies right here on the Moose. Morning, Matt here with you. And well, we are into the 8 o'clock hour now, and we've got ourselves a nice and sunny day. It is going to be another really nice day, once again, in the BVLD here. And maybe we'll have power the whole time, too. But with that being the case, we can take the focus off of the weather and put the focus onto out-of-the-ordinary pets. Do you have any pets that are not the status quo? We'll talk about that a little bit more after we get through a little bit of Outkast. It's Hey Ya, right here on the Moose.
1: One,

0: That is Berlin with No More Words. That's right here on the Moose. Morning, it's Matt here with you. And while we're talking in unordinary pets, like, you know, not your cat or dog, like, or I guess like a fish or hamster too, can also be considered the ordinary ones. But like, it's a pet that might even make someone go, why does living in your house? why do you let that be in there? It could be like a reptile or a weird bird or some kind of farm animal, right? It doesn't necessarily have to be something crazy, but just definitely something unexpected. And I'm asking you this because I saw like a, it was like a reel on YouTube or something, and it was a soldier who was deployed in Afghanistan, and like this chicken took a liking to him and followed him around his whole deployment, and then he imported the chicken back to Canada. All right. Well, he now has a pet chicken from Afghanistan, which is definitely a crazy story to have for how you got your pet, let alone a weird pet to have. So do you have a pet like that? One that's out of the ordinary, not your cat, dog, hamster, guinea pig, fish. Something different. If you do, let me know on the Facebook page. It's the Moose BVLD.
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0: Well, it's 8:21 here on the Moose Morning. Matt here with you, and we are keeping things moving along. We're going to talk more about some unordinary pets, but that'll have to be after the newscast, because that's coming up right after some Michael Jackson. The Way You Make Me Feel, right here on the Moose.

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1: Good morning, I'm Zach Barrelcliff. A pilot was injured in a helicopter crash while fighting wildfires in the Caribou region. The BC Wildfire Service says the pilot was the only person on board when the helicopter went down in a lake near 70 Mile House on Tuesday morning. The service said the pilot was taken to hospital with minor injuries. It happened during wildfire operations in the Big Bar complex, which has prompted thousands of evacuations in and around the village of Clinton. The Wildfire Service, Transportation Safety Board, and WorkSafe BC are investigating. Officials have upgraded air quality warnings to orange for multiple parts of southern and central British Columbia due to heavy wildfire smoke. The warning covers the Southern Fraser Canyon, Manning Skagit Valley, 100 Mile House, South Thompson, Nicola, and Similkameen regions. Our provincial reporter, Emily Joveski, has more on what that means.
2: Orange alerts are uncommon and mean there could be significant health impacts, particularly for children, pregnant people, older adults, and people with health conditions. Officials say people should avoid strenuous outdoor activities and seek medical help if they have serious symptoms like difficulty breathing, chest pains, and severe cough.
1: Large parts of the southern and central interior are under lower yellow warnings as of Wednesday, meaning there could be moderate risks to health. A BC man has been sentenced to more than 6 years in prison after a police investigation into a dark web network that mailed illegal drugs across Canada. RCMP say Isaac Oliveira Scott from Victoria pleaded guilty last month to 5 criminal charges. The 29-year-old was extradited to Canada from Germany earlier this year. Police said the network used cryptocurrency, the dark web, and Canada Post to sell and distribute drugs across the country, including pills containing fentanyl. Another man charged in the case remains missing. A federal court-approved class-action settlement concerning alleged privacy breaches of Government of Canada online accounts have been found to be fair. Officials say anyone whose personal or financial information in their Government of Canada online account was disclosed to a third party without authorization between March 1st and December 31st, 2020, may be entitled to compensation. It includes Canada Revenue My Account and Represent-a-Client accounts, My Service Canada accounts, and other accounts accessed using GC Key. The feds say the settlement represents a compromise of disputed claims and is not an admission of wrongdoing. Further information is available online at canada.ca. Get daily and weekly news alerts directly to your inbox by signing up at mybulkleylakesnow.com.
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4: Good morning, it's Matt here with you, and the morning drive is still looking pretty good in the BVLD. Nothing to report at the moment. Of course, if you are going westbound on Highway 16, especially leaving the Bulkley Valley, that's where you might find yourself to that single-lane alternating stretch of Highway 16, which is due to the wildfire that's over there, the Coyote Creek wildfire. It is under control, but of course they are just being extra precautious, right? So, if you are westbound, just be careful of that. And otherwise, it's looking pretty good on the roads. So let's jump into the weather. We got ourselves 23 for the daytime high, nice and sunny throughout the day, and we're still not really warming up quite yet. We have just a little, but nothing crazy. We haven't made it to the double digits yet. We're sitting at 8 degrees in Smithers, 7 in Houston, and 6 in Burns Lake.
0: The Bulkley Valley and Lake's biggest variety, the Moose.

0: There's banners, someone to you. That's right here on the Moose. Morning, it's Matt here with you. And well, we're talking unusual pets. And the funny thing about pets, too, is once you love them, doesn't matter if they're unusual or not. Like, to one person, a strange animal. To the other, to the owner, it's just their buddy who happens to have scales and feathers and maybe takes up even more space than really expected or needed, potentially. Like, if you had, like a mini cow, if that was your pet, that would definitely take up a little bit too much space. But if you've got yourself an unusual pet, I'm all ears. You can let me know on the Facebook page, The Moose BVLD.
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1: Good morning, I'm Zach Barrelcliff. A pilot was injured in a helicopter crash while fighting wildfires in the Caribou region. The BC Wildfire Service says the pilot was the only person on board when the helicopter went down in a lake near 70 Mile House on Tuesday morning. The service said the pilot was taken to hospital with minor injuries. It happened during wildfire operations in the Big Bar complex, which has prompted thousands of evacuations in and around the village of Clinton. The Wildfire Service, Transportation Safety Board, and WorkSafe BC are investigating. Officials have upgraded air quality warnings to orange for multiple parts of southern and central British Columbia due to heavy wildfire smoke. The warning covers the Southern Fraser Canyon, Manning-Skagit Valley, 100 Mile House, South Thompson, Nicola, and Similkameen regions. Our provincial reporter, Emily Jovesky, has more on what that means.
2: Orange alerts are uncommon and mean there could be significant health impacts, particularly for children, pregnant people, older adults, and people with health conditions. Officials say people should avoid strenuous outdoor activities and seek medical help if they have serious symptoms like difficulty breathing, chest pains, and severe cough.
1: Large parts of the southern and central interior are under lower yellow warnings as of Wednesday, meaning there could be moderate risks to health. A BC man has been sentenced to more than 6 years in prison after a police investigation into a dark web network that mailed illegal drugs across Canada. RCMP say Isaac Oliveira Scott from Victoria pleaded guilty last month to 5 criminal charges. The 29-year-old was extradited to Canada from Germany earlier this year. Police said the network used cryptocurrency, the dark web, and Canada Post to sell and distribute drugs across the country, including pills containing fentanyl. Another man charged in the case remains missing. A federal court-approved class action settlement concerning alleged privacy breaches of Government of Canada online accounts have been found to be fair. Officials say anyone whose personal or financial information in their Government of Canada online account was disclosed to a third party without authorization between March 1st and December 31st, 2020, may be entitled to compensation. It includes Canada Revenue My Account and Represent a Client accounts, My Service Canada accounts, and other accounts accessed using GC Key. The feds say the settlement represents a compromise of disputed claims and is not an admission of wrongdoing. Further information is available online at canada.ca. Get daily and weekly news alerts directly to your inbox by signing up at mybulkleylakesnow.com.
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4: Good morning, it's Matt here with you, and the morning drive is still looking pretty good in the BVLD. Nothing to report at the moment. Of course, if you are going westbound on Highway 16, especially leaving the Bulkley Valley, that's where you might find yourself to that single lane alternating stretch of Highway 16, which is due to the wildfire that's over there, the Coyote Creek wildfire. It is under control, but of course they are just being extra precautious, right? So if you are westbound, just be careful of that. And otherwise, it's looking pretty good on the roads. So let's jump into the weather. We got ourselves 23 for the daytime high, nice and sunny throughout the day, and we're still not really warming up quite yet. We have just a little, but nothing crazy. We haven't made it to the double digits yet. We're sitting at 8 degrees in Smithers, 7 in Houston, and 6 in Burns Lake.
0: The Moose. This is the Bulkley Valley and Lake's biggest variety. Lake's biggest variety now.
5: It doesn't matter if you love him or capital H-I-M. M-M-M-M-M. Just put your paws up, 'cause you were born this way.

evergreen, your black, white, beige, chola descent, your Lebanese, your Orient. Whether life's disabilities left you outcast, but leader teased, rejoice and love yourself today, cause baby, you were born this way.

There's the tragically hip with something that's pretty concerning to find in your soup. It's Little Bones here on the Moose. Good morning, it's Matt here with you. And we have made it to 9:12. We're making pretty good time getting through this Thursday, a little bit closer and closer to the weekend, of course. But how about last night, hey? That power outage, at least for Smithers, parts of Telqua, and most of Telqua, as a matter of fact. Some parts of Houston, too, I even heard. We're losing power. And then even heading west, Whitsett, Hazeltons, oh my goodness, we were in the dark. And with that being the case, how prepared were you? Were you even prepared? We'll talk about that after some Billy Joel on the Moose.

0: That is The Killers, When You Were Young on the Moose. Morning, it's Matt here with you. Well, the big topic around the area, at the very least in the western parts and mainly just the BVLD, is that power outage, the planned power outage. The notice, of course, said the power was going to be starting to go off at 10 p.m., which it was a few minutes after that. So some people were being cheeky online. It's like, oh, it's 10:09, I still have power. And then like 2 minutes later, it's gone. But it definitely did give everyone a little bit of a timeline to prepare here, which lots of folks did take advantage of that time and did get prepared. So what did you do? Did you charge everything up and get the flashlights ready? Maybe make sure the fridge was ready to go, throw the padlock on so somebody doesn't get up in the middle of the night and go stand there with the fridge door open with no power? Or did you think to yourself, just, I'll deal with the consequences. We'll see what happens. How did you handle it? You can let me know on the Facebook page. It's the Moose BVLD.
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0: It's 9:22 on the Bulkley Valley and Lakes biggest variety, the Moose. Morning, Matt here with you, and we are talking about the power outage and, well, mainly how we were prepared for it or not prepared for it. And we'll continue this conversation after a little bit of Adele. It's Set Fire to the Rain on the Moose.

0: city.
1: There is Nick Glider, Hot Child in the City on the Bulkley Valley and Lakes Biggest Variety. It's the Moose. Morning, Matt here with you. And well, we are talking getting prepared for that power outage and honestly whether or not you were prepared. And I might have went overboard. I charged both of my phones. I have my old one from my previous plan. I just bought a new device when I got the other one. Charged my power bank, downloaded YouTube videos to be safe, and then promptly fell asleep as soon as the power went out. So it was entirely redundant. at least there was that backup plan if need be. So hopefully you were just as prepared, or maybe it didn't even apply to you at all. We'll talk about that more after some Uncle Cracker. Here's Follow Me on the Moose.

0: Uncle Cracker, follow me, right here on the Moose. Morning, it's Matt here with you, and well, we're talking about getting prepped for that power outage, whether or not you were, and I mean, we managed to get ourselves pretty prepared, just as a household, too, at my place. My roommate, David, he was smart, and he put a flashlight in the bathroom, just in case it was needed, because, well, there's no windows in that bathroom, so it would have been super dark, and so that would have been super helpful. And then the other thing of having that outage start at 10 p.m., I honestly kind of just worked out perfectly. I was ready for bed, climbed into bed. 2 minutes later, power went out. 4 minutes later, I was asleep. So for me, worked out perfectly. So not really too much planning. Maybe that over-prep a little bit earlier in the day, getting everything all charged up, but not a whole bunch of planning realistically. There were still some unanswered questions, of course, for everybody. You know, if you were losing power, did you charge your phone? Anything needs to be unplugged? Is the alarm clock going to work? How am I going to wake up tomorrow? Well, who's going to make my coffee? These questions have now since been answered, but if you want to answer them too, you can let me know on the Facebook page. It's the Moose BVLD.
1: No shirt, no shoes, no worries. Summer sizzles on the Moose.
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0: Well, I have a little bit of an update on the roads for you here at 9:37 on the Moose, and also morning. It's Matt here with you. It's in regards to the Coyote Creek wildfire causing some delays on Highway 16. From what I can tell, it's about 10 to 15 minutes worth of delays. It's just single lane alternating for a good stretch, but it's nothing crazy. There will be some delays, but nothing to really write home about. So just keep that in mind if you are heading out to the west, maybe going towards Terrace, or maybe all the way on to Prince Rupert. Either way, just drive safe and be careful when you are getting close to the wildfire, of course. But you knew that already. And now, we'll keep things moving with some Rod Stewart. This is Forever Young on the Moose.

0: pasta, stir fry.
1: Changing your dinner plans the moment you smell your neighbor's barbecue.
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1: Summer sizzles on the moose.

The Black Keys, the night before, on the Bulkley Valley Lake's biggest variety. It's the Moose. Morning, Matt here with you. And, well, we are still chatting about being ready for the power outage, whether or not you were. And, I mean, honestly, there was, like, one real main barrier to this power outage that I found anyway, and it was businesses shutting their doors before the lights went out, which, I mean, kind of makes sense. You wouldn't want to be

0: like in the middle of a transaction and all of a sudden the power disappears, right? So, I guess it makes sense to close up shop. But if you had not had supper yet, you were almost out of luck. Just about. There were a few spots to grab some grub if you weren't able to get home in time to cook something up. But with that Lumen outage and easy grab and go spots were closing up, it could have been pretty difficult to find yourself a late supper. I guess knowing that the power outage was coming, I probably should have had something to eat at like 4 p.m. instead of 9:30. But anyway, you slice it. I think it all worked out for the best in the end. And now our power's good. Let's hope. Let's see when the next unplanned outage happens now.
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0: 9:51. It's where we find ourselves here on the Moose. So wrapping up the 9 o'clock hour, we have a trio of tunes for you. The first of which is some Finger 11. It's One Thing right here on the Moose.

0: and we will and have some sweet pillow talk. I'm bombastic, tell me fantastic. Don't run on the boxes, says Mr. Rowe.
1: Live from the MyBulkleyLakesNow.com newsroom, this is Moose News.
2: Good morning, I'm Brendan Palouf. A pilot was injured in a helicopter crash while fighting wildfires in the Caribou region. With more on that story, here's Vista Radio provincial reporter Emily Javeski.
3: The BC Wildfire Service says the pilot was the only person on board when the helicopter went down in a lake near 70 Mile House Tuesday morning. The service says the pilot was taken to hospital with minor injuries. It happened during wildfire operations in the Big Bar complex, which have prompted thousands of evacuations in and around the village of Clinton. The Wildfire Service, Transportation Safety Board, and WorkSafe BC are investigating. Emily Joveski, Vista News.
2: A BC man has been sentenced to more than 6 years in prison after a police investigation into a dark web network that mailed illegal drugs across Canada. With more on that story, here's Emily Javeski.
3: RCMP say Isaac Oliveira Scott from Victoria pleaded guilty last month to 5 criminal charges. The 29-year-old was extradited to Canada from Germany earlier this year. Police said the network used cryptocurrency, the dark web, and Canada Post to sell and distribute drugs across the country, including pills containing fentanyl. Another man charged in the case remains missing. Emily Joveski, Vista News, Victoria.
2: The RCMP is reporting more than 390 stolen vehicles that have been recovered through a joint initiative involving police, Interpol, financial agencies, and border officials. Project No Cargo was launched just over a year ago to investigate suspicious vehicles exported and official seats, delivering real results in the fight against auto theft and financial crimes, including vehicle finance and insurance fraud. They say the estimated total value of the recovered vehicles from ports in Halifax, Montreal, Toronto, and Vancouver is around $28 million. And a 16-year-old girl from Prince George is heading over to Italy to represent Canada at the Mountain Bike World Championships August 26 to 30th. Jenna Foreman has had a year to remember on the junior circuit, earning 4 first-place finishes on the BC and Canada Cup Series. She also placed 2nd at the Canadian Downhill Mountain Bike Nationals. Foreman says after training with a team on Vancouver Island during the wintertime, it opened up a few more doors to possibly turn pro in a couple years.
4: The long-term goal would be really cool to get picked up by a factory team by the time I'm in the elite category and just race the World Cup circuit professionally.
2: A GoFundMe to assist with travel expenses has raised over $8,000 so far. Foreman also has plans to compete at the Lake Placid USA World Cup. Be the first to know. Get news alerts directly to your inbox by signing up at MyBulkleyLakesNow.com.
1: Moose roads and weather.
5: Good morning, it's Matt here with you, and the morning drive is looking the same still. That Coyote Creek wildfire is still putting a damp on the drive at the moment. Single lane alternating for the whole stretch in and around that wildfire. That's between about 23 kilometers west of Cedarvale to 17 kilometers west of Gitsagulkla. So be cautious if you are going westbound today. And well, apart from that, the roads are looking good. So we'll jump right on into the weather. Still 23 for the daytime high today. Nice and sunny throughout the day. And the current temps are starting to warm up nicely. We've got ourselves up into the double digits. 11 degrees in Smithers and in Houston. And then 9 in Burns Lake.
1: The Moose. 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

There's Twisted Sister, We're Not Gonna Take It, right here on the Moose. Morning, Matt here with you. It's 10:11 on this Thursday morning. Still a beautiful day, nice and sunny, and it's gonna continue to be like that as well. And well, sounds like it's perfect for a patio, in which I think I found the best patio in Smithers. And well, it's a subjective statement, but either way, I'll explain why after some Audio Slave. Like a Stone on the Moose.

0: That is Big Rack the Oaf right here in the Moose. Morning, Matt here with you. And I think this serious contender for one of the best patios around is certainly high on quite a few people's lists. And, well, you know what? It's at Smithers Brewing. Perfect patio feeling. It was really nice yesterday. It was a beautiful day, sitting outside, enjoying the weather. Great conversation with a few coworkers that are hanging around in town and the coworkers that are always here, too. And just honestly taking advantage of some of these incredible summer days we get in the BVLD. And we got to take in some Afro-Colombian music, too, from the Quilo Embra Ensemble. Well, they were really cool. They had such a unique sound, and honestly, it just really enhanced the whole vibe of the patio. It was great. Folks were dancing around. You can, if you want to see what that kind of looked like, I threw a post up on the Facebook page last night, too. But honestly, that was a really, really good patio experience. So it's certainly up there on my list now. So what about yourself? Have you taken advantage of patio season with the weather taking a turn for the better once again? Let me know on the Facebook page, The Moose BVLD.
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0: It's 10:22 on the Moose. Morning, it's Matt here with you. And while we are talking patios once again, especially with how nice it's going to be again today, and there's no looming threat of a power outage either, so you don't have to wrap up the patio when the sun goes down. So that, honestly, it's kind of just going to enhance the evening all that more. And we're closer to the weekend, too. Ah, it's just like a triple whammy of greatness. So we'll talk more about patio season after John Waite. This is Missing You on the Moose.

That is Crash Test Dummies with Superman's song right here on the Moose. Morning, Matt here with you. And interestingly enough, in case you didn't know about what that song is even about, it's not really a superhero anthem. It's actually about how people put impossible expectations on heroes and what might happen if Superman decided he didn't want to save anyone anymore. And of course, Superman isn't real. However, there's a parallel here. Yeah, do you remember the Will Ferrell movie Megamind? It's exactly what happened with the hero in that movie. It was Metro Man, and he didn't want to save people anymore. He just wanted to pursue his dreams and be Music Man. I don't know if he ever really truly put anything out, not at least in our library, but either way, good on him for following his dreams. So let's keep following ours. With Jay Gaines and the Soul Attorneys, here's Better Man on the Moose.

0: Better Man.
1: That's Better Man on the Bulkley Valley and Lakes biggest variety, the Moose. Morning, Matt here with you, and we are talking about enjoying the patio. And well, in particular, just over the course of the summer and, well, specifically in the BVLD, too. So, where would you say is your, like, go-to patio? I know we talked about this a little bit yesterday, but now I have, like, a control. Like, after experiencing the great vibe at Smithers Brewing for hanging out on the patio, where would you say to go next? Where's worth checking out? If you got any suggestions, I'm all ears on the Facebook page, the Moose BVLD. But at the end of the day, always remember, it's not about the place particularly. It could be, of course, but it's usually about the vibes and the company. And those two kind of correlate together anyway. So maybe it's just who you're there with that really makes it that much better. Or it also could just be the really nice atmosphere too. Like, it was nice and cool. The sun was just going down. Oh, like, it was really tremendous.
2: Sure, parenting can be tough, but look at it this way. You now have your own mini landscaping crew to cut the lawn. The Moose.
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0: That's Time of Your Life, Good Riddance, a little bit of Green Day, right here on the Moose. Morning, it's Matt here with you, and we are joined by Mr. Salesman Shane down at S&P in Houston. How you doing today, Shane?
1: I'm doing great and loving the weather. How are you doing this morning, Matt?
0: Oh, I'm right there with you. This is a beautiful week for us, a beautiful short work week, as a matter of fact, and everything's going hunky-dory over here.
1: Yeah, everyone's pretty happy. Great weather and good rest on the weekend, and lots going on at Sullivan's again. We have got this morning the employee pricing rolled over into August, so there's some great deals out there on new, and we have about 100 new on our lot of all types of vehicles. So if you're looking for something new, come check it out. Employee pricing, you pay what we pay. And in the used, we got some great deals as well. We got about 65 on the lot right now, so we got a great inventory, lots to select from. So if you're looking for something, we probably have something you're after here, and we continue to have really great deals on our RVs. And as well, as I've said before, if you go onto our SMP site at sullivangm.com and just scroll down, don't click any buttons, you'll see the specials. 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So anything you need, we can get it done here, and we'd love to see you drop by on Highway 16 in Houston.
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0: 10 minutes to go until we hit 11 o'clock here on the Moose. Morning, Matt here with you. And in that 10 minutes, we're going to squeeze in as many songs as humanly possible. It's looking like three right now. The first of which is a little bit of Kim Mitchell. Rock and Roll Duty, right here on the Moose.

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1: Good afternoon, I'm Brendan Pollute. A pilot was injured in a helicopter crash while fighting wildfires in the Caribou region. With more on that story, here's Vista Radio provincial reporter Emily Javeski.
2: The BC Wildfire Service says the pilot was the only person on board when the helicopter went down in a lake near 70 Mile House Tuesday morning. The service says the pilot was taken to hospital with minor injuries. It happened during wildfire operations in the Big Bar complex, which have prompted thousands of evacuations in and around the village of Clinton. The Wildfire Service, Transportation Safety Board, and WorkSafe BC are investigating. Emily Joveski, Vista News.
1: A BC man has been sentenced to more than 6 years in prison after a police investigation into a dark web network that mailed illegal drugs across Canada. With more on that story, here's Emily Javeski.
2: RCMP say Isaac Oliveira Scott from Victoria pleaded guilty last month to 5 criminal charges. The 29-year-old was extradited to Canada from Germany earlier this year. Police said the network used cryptocurrency, the dark web, and Canada Post to sell and distribute drugs across the country, including pills containing fentanyl. Another man charged in the case remains missing. Emily Joveski, Vista News, Victoria.
1: The RCMP is reporting more than 390 stolen vehicles that have been recovered through a joint initiative involving police, Interpol, financial agencies, and border officials. Project No Cargo was launched just over a year ago to investigate suspicious vehicles exported and official seats delivering real results in the fight against auto theft and financial crimes, including vehicle finance and insurance fraud. They say the estimated total value of the recovered vehicles from ports in Halifax, Montreal, Toronto, and Vancouver is around $28 million. And a 16-year-old girl from Prince George is heading over to Italy to represent Canada at the Mountain Bike World Championships August 26th to 30th. Jenna Foreman has had a year to remember on the junior circuit, earning 4 first-place finishes on the BC and Canada Cup Series. She also placed 2nd at the Canadian Downhill Mountain Bike Nationals. Foreman says after training with a team on Vancouver Island during the wintertime, it opened up a few more doors to possibly turn pro in a couple years.
3: The long-term goal would be really cool to get picked up by a factory team by the time I'm in the elite category and just race the World Cup circuit professionally.
1: A GoFundMe to assist with travel expenses has raised over $8,000 so far. Foreman also has plans to compete at the Lake Placid USA World Cup. Be the first to know. Get news alerts directly to your inbox by signing up at MyBulkleyLakesNow.com.
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4: Good morning, it's Matt here with you, and the morning drive is looking the same still. That Coyote Creek wildfire is still putting a damp on the drive at the moment, single lane alternating for the whole stretch in and around that wildfire. That's between about 23 kilometers west of Cedarvale to 17 kilometers west of Gitsagulkla. So be cautious if you are going westbound today. And well, apart from that, the roads are looking good. So we'll jump right on into the weather. Still 23 for the daytime high today. Nice and sunny throughout the day. And the current temps are starting to warm up nicely. We've got ourselves up into the double digits. 11 degrees in Smithers and in Houston. And then 9 in Burns Lake.
0: The Moose promises the lovely valley and lakes names for writing.
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Sophia Camara with Girls Like You here on The Moose. Morning, Matt here with you. It's 11:11 on this Thursday, and I know it's only Thursday, but looking ahead to the weekend after this short work week coming out of the BC day-long weekend, well, I feel like that's a great idea. Figure out what you're going to be getting up to this weekend. So let's talk about that after a little bit of a classic. I don't even know if I need to intro this. I feel like you know who it is already. Oh, Phil Collins. In the air tonight on The Moose.

0: Gotta be somebody, it's Nickelback on the Bulkley Valley and Lake's biggest variety, the Moose. Morning, Matt here with you, and well, the weekend is almost upon us. We got, a day and a bit to go, right? But after a long weekend, there is something, but the following weekend, that'll feel a little bit different. You had those extra days off, and maybe you were busy, you were traveling, getting up to some fun, or packed as many things into it as humanly possible. So now that we have this shorter weekend ahead of us, honestly, maybe it's exactly what we need to have a little bit of a more of a resting, relaxing type of weekend to recuperate from that long weekend. I mean, I guess it would make sense. At least it makes sense to me. So is this weekend a weekend to relax, recharge, and take it easy? What do you think? You can let me know on the Facebook page. It's the Moose BVLD.
1: 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The Moose, the Bulkley Valley and Lake's biggest variety.
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0: We made it all the way to 11:22 on the Moose. Morning, Matt here with you. And before we do a little more weekend talking, we have some songs to get through. Concrete Blonde is up now with Joey, right here on the Moose.

That is D Crew. I will be waiting on the Bulkley Valley and Leaks biggest variety, the Moose. Morning, Matt here with you. And kind of thinking about the long weekend and then the upcoming short weekend here, I feel like that's exactly what we've been talking about, is exactly what I'm going to do. Like, it was, it wasn't, like, tiring, but it was an eventful long weekend, hanging out at Moosehorn Lodge for the lawnmower races and mud bogs, which, again, it was 10 out of 10, tons of fun. But honestly, with that long drive in there, too, it was a little tiresome. So I have a feeling I'm going to be just doing a little R&R this coming weekend. You're more than welcome to join me, of course. But if you've got something else going on, too, you can let us know on the Facebook page, The Moose BVLD. And we'll keep chatting more about this after some of The Offspring. Make It All Right on The Moose.

0: Make It All Right. It's the Offspring on the Moose. Morning, Matt here with you. And well, we're chatting about the weekend. We got ourselves, of course, the short weekend. After that really nice long weekend, the BC Day long weekend, we're going back to just 2 days of weekending, plus a Friday, of course, which that's tomorrow. And well, sometimes we treat weekends like you do have to fill every minute, which not necessarily. You do want to have like a plan, a little bit of a structure and possibly things to accomplish. But I feel like after a busy long weekend, there is something pretty great about just giving yourself no schedule for the next weekend coming up. Sleep in, catch up on some things around the house maybe, just go chill outside in the yard or watch a movie. Like you could do whatever you want to just take it slow for a couple of days. I feel like that's the best way to like recuperate and maybe get back into the swing of things come next Monday, because it ain't a short work week next week.
1: 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Summer Sizzles on the Moose.
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0: 11:37 is where we find ourselves now on the Moose. Morning. It's Matt here with you, and we are getting it going towards the weekend here. We're almost done with the Thursday show already. Gareth Reed will be coming up soon to take over, but you're not done with me yet. But we do have Rob Thomas coming up right now. Lonely No More on the Moose.

0: Who doesn't love a little bit of Creed in the morning? Oh, it's fantastic. With arms wide open, on the moose. Morning, Matt here with you. And, well, 12 minutes to go until we hit the noon hour. So with that being said, I suppose that's just about, that's it, that's all. Of course, we were talking weekends over the course of this hour, which we will continue to do so tomorrow, too. So you've got some time to figure out if you're going to do some relaxing or be productive this short weekend that we've got coming up here. And then, of course, also another chance to qualify for 8 weeks of summer. The Guns N' Roses Vancouver Getaway. That prize pack is still up for grabs. So one more chance to qualify come tomorrow. You can always go to our website and enter online if you're having a little bit of a hard time being caller number one. And the website is mybulkleylakesnow.com. Go to the win tab. You can enter right there. Easy peasy. And otherwise, that's all we got. Have fun with Gareth Reed. He's coming up right away here. And just enjoy the rest of your Thursday. Have a good one, and we'll talk to you again tomorrow.
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1: Good afternoon, I'm Brendan Palou. A pilot was injured in a helicopter crash while fighting wildfires in the Caribou region. With more on that story, here's Vista Radio provincial reporter Emily Javeski.
2: The BC Wildfire Service says the pilot was the only person on board when the helicopter went down in a lake near 70 Mile House Tuesday morning. The service says the pilot was taken to hospital with minor injuries. It happened during wildfire operations in the Big Bar complex, which have prompted thousands of evacuations in and around the village of Clinton. The Wildfire Service, Transportation Safety Board, and WorkSafe BC are investigating. Emily Javeski, Vista News.
1: A BC man has been sentenced to more than 6 years in prison after a police investigation into a dark web network that mailed illegal drugs across Canada. With more on that story, here's Emily Javeski.
2: RCMP say Isaac Oliveira Scott from Victoria pleaded guilty last month to 5 criminal charges. The 29-year-old was extradited to Canada from Germany earlier this year. Police said the network used cryptocurrency, the dark web, and Canada Post to sell and distribute drugs across the country, including pills containing fentanyl. Another man charged in the case remains missing. Emily Javeski, Vista News, Victoria.
1: The RCMP is reporting more than 390 stolen vehicles that have been recovered through a joint initiative involving police, Interpol, financial agencies, and border officials. Project No Cargo was launched just over a year ago to investigate suspicious vehicles exported and official seats delivering real results in the fight against auto theft and financial crimes, including vehicle finance and insurance fraud. They say the estimated total value of the recovered vehicles from ports in Halifax, Montreal, Toronto, and Vancouver is around $28 million. And a 16-year-old girl from Prince George is heading over to Italy to represent Canada at the Mountain Bike World Championships August 26th to 30th. Jenna Foreman has had a year to remember on the junior circuit, earning 4 first-place finishes on the BC and Canada Cup Series. She also placed 2nd at the Canadian Downhill Mountain Bike Nationals. Foreman says after training with a team on Vancouver Island during the wintertime, it opened up a few more doors to possibly turn pro in a couple years.
3: The long-term goal would be really cool to get picked up by a factory team by the time I'm in the elite category and just race the World Cup circuit professionally.
1: A GoFundMe to assist with travel expenses has raised over $8,000 so far. Foreman also has plans to compete at the Lake Placid USA World Cup. Be the first to know. Get news alerts directly to your inbox by signing up at MyBulkleyLakesNow.com.
4: For the Bulkley Valley today, mainly sunny and 29. Tonight, increasing cloudiness this evening, the low to 13. For the Lakes District today, sunshine, winds west 20 this afternoon, the high to 28. Tonight, increasing cloudiness this evening, winds becoming light, low near 8.
0: The Moose. This is the Bulkley Valley and Lakes' biggest variety.

0: The Bulkley Valley and Lakes, biggest variety, the Moose. That is one of my favorite Canadian artists of all time. She's so talented, and she's out on her Dirty 30 tour of Canada as well. That is Amanda Marshall, Falling from Grace. I'm Gareth Reed. Happy Thursday to you. Yeah, it's Thursday. These short weeks make the weekend come that much faster. Coming up in the next set, we got Alanis Morissette, some Dexter and the Moonrocks, and Calvin Harris going to sing about summer next.
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0: The Bulkley Valley and Lakes biggest variety, the Moose. That is Weezer going back 25 years from the Green album. That is Hash Pipe. I'm Gareth Reed. 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

The Bulkley Valley and Lakes' biggest variety, the Moose, much like Wolfgang Van Halen. He performed every single part of that album. The drums, the bass, the backup vocals, the main vocals, both sets of guitars. That's Aldo Nova with Fantasy. I'm Gareth Reed. We've got our Guns N' Roses Vancouver getaway to give away on Monday. If you would like to go see GNR in Vancouver with four tickets, two rooms, and a two-night stay at the Century Plaza Hotel, $500 in gas to the co-op, and

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0: The Buckley Valley Lake's biggest variety, the Moose. That is a band that was hand-picked by Chad Kruger from Nickelback. He heard them playing and said, come on, guys, come under my record label. And then they made a big one with that song. Theory of a Dead Man, that's Santa Monica. I'm Gareth Reed. If you missed the summer pub jam earlier on this summer at Riverside Park, do not fret. There's one coming up Sunday. The summer trad jam is going to happen at Riverside Park from 4 to 6 p.m. So tell your friends, bring your instruments. It'll be a lovely day Sunday for the summer trad jam at Riverside Park.
1: This is your music. The Bulkley Valley and Lake's biggest variety is on the Moose.
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0: the Buckley Valley and Lakes biggest variety, the Moose. That is a band out on their 40th anniversary Lost Together tour. It's Blue Rodeo, Till I Am Myself Again. Me, myself, and I, all three of us, Gareth Reed, glad to be here. If you are down for a road trip, why not head to Vanderhoof this weekend? They've got their big Nechaco Valley exhibition coming up. You got your classics in a fall fair, like your beef show, your 4-H club competitions, your heavy horse pull, and then it gets pretty wild. They're going to have an X-Factor obstacle course. They're going to have lawn tractor races. They're going to have chicken poop bingo. Come on, that sounds awesome. It's going to run all weekend. You're going to go check out the Nechaco Valley Exhibition. You can find a fare book online, nvesociety.com. It'll have a lineup and a rundown of all your favorite stuff.
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0: the Buckley Valley and Lakes biggest variety, the Moose. That's a band that's going to be opening up for the Foo Fighters Sunday, September 20th, down at BC Place in Vancouver. That is Queens of the Stone Age, and No One Knows. I'm Gareth Reed. I know it was hot last night. I had a little bit of trouble sleeping, but not due to my wife tossing and turning. Oh, no, no, no, no. I can see how it would bother some people, but not me. Oh, no. But it looks like how your partner sleeps could affect your relationship. More than, and I can't believe this, more than one in five people say a partner's annoying sleep habits have contributed to the end of a relationship. Ay, ay, ay. Snoring, the biggest culprit. The other things down the list of what you don't want your partner to do in bed, tossing and turning, stealing the covers, watching TV in bed as well. I'm surprised that sleeping diagonally didn't show up on this list. But just me? Okay, then.
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promises the Buckley Valley and Lake's biggest variety. The Moose. Variety of epic proportions. The Buckley Valley and Lake's biggest variety is on the Moose.

0: the Bulkley Valley and Lakes biggest variety, The Moose. That is a song that went globally number one. Just about every country that keeps record, that is One Republic, going back to 2002, and Apologize. I'm Gareth Reed. Your last chance to qualify for week five of 8 weeks of summer is tomorrow with Matt. He wants to send you to Vancouver to check out Guns N' Roses with the Black Crowes opening up at BC Place August 29th. What an incredible show that'll be. Four tickets to GNR, so you and three buddies hitting the road with two rooms and a two-night stay at the Century Plaza Hotel. $500 in gas gift cards from the co-op and a PWB prize pack. We give the prize away Monday. That means tomorrow with Matt, your last chance to qualify. Good luck.
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1: 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The Moose.

0: Cause I gotta have faith. I gotta have faith. Cause I gotta have faith. The Bulkley Valley of Lakes biggest variety, the Moose, George Michael with Faith. The very famous video of him wearing his signature leather jacket, those Ray-Ban Wayfarer sunglasses, and the Levi's 501 jeans. That was such a huge video for the time. Absolutely awesome song, too. It's George Michael with Faith. I'm Gareth Reed. I love gadgets. If it plugs in, if it whirs, if it beeps or attaches to another thing to make it better, I am so down. And I was a little scared when I first read about this thing from Augmental. They've released a product called Mouthpad. Mouthpad. It's a device that lets you click and scroll with your tongue. It goes inside the roof of your mouth. And I'm thinking, how lazy are we? And then a little further reading, it's like, oh, it is designed primarily for people with mobility challenges, which is wonderful. I'm glad that there are products for folks with mobility challenges, because my mind went straight to that movie, WALL-E. You know, with the people that live in those chairs. Although, I tell you, I would really love cupcake in a cup.
1: The Bulkley Valley and Lake's biggest variety, the Moose.
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0: The Bulkley Valley and Lakes biggest variety, the Moose Triumph, who wrapped up a 50th anniversary tour this year out of nowhere. No one knew they were going to do it. Pulled a bunch of other guys in on the road, and it was an incredible set of shows. I saw them in Calgary, one of my favorite concerts. And I've been going to concerts since the last 41 years. One of my favorites, that's Triumph. Somebody's out there. I'm Gareth Reed. There's going to be a lot of beautiful cars out there at McDonald's and Smithers tonight for Cruising the Arches. Begins at 6 p.m. It's going to be a lovely evening to stroll and talk with folks about their beautiful vehicles. And if you're going to bring yours down, guess what? You're going to get a free McDonald's beverage of your choice. We'll see you to Cruise the Arches in Smithers at 6 p.m. tonight.
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1: Good afternoon, I'm Zach Barrowcliff. The province announced the opening of 20 new rental homes for the communities of Tauchet and Widat for Lake Bibby Nation elders, families, and seniors. It said 6 wheelchair-accessible 2-bedroom and 4 4-bedroom homes are in each village and will be owned and operated by Lake Bibby Nation, reflecting the housing strategy of their communities. Minister of Housing and Municipal Affairs Christine Boyle said the new homes provide Lake Bibby Nation members with safe, affordable housing that supports strong, resilient communities. They're part of a $19 billion housing investment, and since 2017, the province has over 99,000 homes delivered or underway. Artemis Gold released its Q2 report highlighting Blackwater Mine's financials and operations. The mine, roughly 160 kilometers southwest of Prince George, saw gold and silver sales generate $433.6 million in its latest quarter, up from the same time last year at $231.1 million. That comes as it produced a record 74,063 ounces of gold, with gold recoveries improved by roughly 8% as a result of process optimization of the milling circuit and improved ore characteristics. Artemis Gold said it's maintaining its full-year 2026 production guidance of 265,000 to 290,000 ounces of gold. A BC man has been sentenced to more than 6 years in prison after a police investigation into a dark web network that mailed illegal drugs across Canada. With more, here's Emily Joveski.
2: RCMP say Isaac Oliveira Scott from Victoria pleaded guilty last month to 5 criminal charges. The 29-year-old was extradited to Canada from Germany earlier this year. Police said the network used cryptocurrency, the dark web, and Canada Post to sell and distribute drugs across the country, including pills containing fentanyl. Another man charged in the case remains missing. Emily Joveski, Vista News, Victoria.
1: A pilot was injured in a helicopter crash while fighting wildfires in the Cariboo region. The BC Wildfire Service says the pilot was the only person on board when the helicopter went down in a lake near 70 Mile House on Tuesday morning. The service said the pilot was taken to hospital with minor injuries. It happened during wildfire operations in the Big Bar complex, which has prompted thousands of evacuations in and around the village of Clinton. The Wildfire Service, Transportation Safety Board, and WorkSafe BC are investigating. The RCMP is reporting more than 390 stolen vehicles have been recovered through a joint initiative involving police, Interpol, financial agencies, and border officials. Project No Cargo was launched just over a year ago to investigate suspicious vehicle exports, and officials say it's delivering real results in the fight against auto theft and financial crimes, including vehicle finance and insurance fraud. They say the estimated total value of the recovered vehicles from ports in Halifax, Montreal, Toronto, and Vancouver is $28 million. Get daily and weekly news alerts directly to your inbox by signing up at MyBulkleyLakesNow.com.
3: For the Bulkley Valley today, mainly sunny and 29, increasing cloudiness this evening, dropping now near 13. For the Lakes District today, sunny, winds west 20 this afternoon, the high to 28. Tonight, increasing cloudiness, winds becoming light, and the overnight low near 8.
0: The Moose promises the Bulkley Valley and Lakes' biggest variety.

0: the Bulkley Valley and Lakes biggest variety, the Moose with Chromeo, a song that they sold to a number of places to make that bank. Google Wear OS. I think Mazda was running those commercials as well. And of course, if you ever played Forza Horizon 2, you will have heard Chromeo Jealous. I ain't with it. I'm Gareth Reed. They are coming up to be with us. There's over 100 Mexican firefighters who have arrived to help out the Pear Lake wildfire in the South Caribou. The fire information officer said the fire behavior does remain active and it's continuing, but not to the extent that they expected following the weekend cold front. I mean, that's the best part. Usually in the summer, you're like, ugh, a cold front, but I mean, you got cooler temps, higher humidity, and less wind instead of blowing the whole place up. I love it. It's a classic case of summer weather actually failing upwards.
1: Microbrews, caribou and trails that make you say, ooh, we're always down for an adventure. The Bulkley Valley and Lake's biggest variety, the Moose.
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0: The Bulkley Valley and Lakes biggest variety of the moose. That is Son of a Randy. It's Tal Bachman, son of Randy Bachman, who actually plays with Randy's band now when they're doing some BTO stuff. That is Tal Bachman. She's so high. Hi, hello, how are you? I'm Gareth Reed. Happy Thursday. It is a short week, which means we are that much closer to a lot of fun. The weekend is almost here. Next weekend, not this, next, is going to be the Smithers Co-Ed Charity Soccer Tournament coming up Saturday, August 15th. It's going to start at 9 in the morning. It's going to be 7-on-7 soccer. As long as you got two ladies on your team, you are good to go. If you'd like to find out more about this Co-Ed Charity Soccer Tournament, you can email Tanya. Her email address is tanya@bvsoccer.ca.
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0: The Bulkley Valley and Lakes' biggest variety, the Moose. That is Harlequin, a band out of Winnipeg. I remember seeing them just playing for beer at the Umzu Bar in the University of Manitoba. That is Harlequin, Thinking of You. Me and you, Gareth Reed, although I don't get to go. Wish I did. I mean, they pay me in K-Cup coffee and concert tickets here, but not for Vancouver stuff, just local stuff. But we want to send you to go see Guns N' Roses in Vancouver August 29th at BC Place. It's week five of our 8 weeks of summer getaway. We got two rooms for you at a two-night stay at the Century Plaza Hotel, $500 in gas to the co-op, a PWB prize pack. It is a road trip supreme, and Matt is going to give you your final chances to qualify tomorrow morning. Good luck.
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1: Good afternoon, I'm Zach Barrowcliff. The province announced the opening of 20 new rental homes for the communities of Tauchet and Widat for Lake Bibby Nation elders, families, and seniors. It said 6 wheelchair-accessible 2-bedroom and 4 4-bedroom homes are in each village and will be owned and operated by Lake Bibby Nation, reflecting the housing strategy of their communities. Minister of Housing and Municipal Affairs Christine Boyle said the new homes provide Lake Bibby Nation members with safe, affordable housing that supports strong, resilient communities. They're part of a $19 billion housing investment, and since 2017, the province has over 99,000 homes delivered or underway. Artemis Gold released its Q2 report highlighting Blackwater Mine's financials and operations. The mine, roughly 160 kilometers southwest of Prince George, saw gold and silver sales generate $433.6 million in its latest quarter, up from the same time last year at $231.1 million. That comes as it produced a record 74,063 ounces of gold, with gold recoveries improved by roughly 8% as a result of process optimization of the milling circuit and improved ore characteristics. Artemis Gold said it's maintaining its full-year 2026 production guidance of 265,000 to 290,000 ounces of gold. A BC man has been sentenced to more than 6 years in prison after a police investigation into a dark web network that mailed illegal drugs across Canada. With more, here's Emily Joveski.
2: RCMP say Isaac Oliveira Scott from Victoria pleaded guilty last month to 5 criminal charges. The 29-year-old was extradited to Canada from Germany earlier this year. Police said the network used cryptocurrency, the dark web, and Canada Post to sell and distribute drugs across the country, including pills containing fentanyl. Another man charged in the case remains missing. Emily Joveski, Vista News, Victoria.
1: A pilot was injured in a helicopter crash while fighting wildfires in the Cariboo region. The BC Wildfire Service says the pilot was the only person on board when the helicopter went down in a lake near 70 Mile House on Tuesday morning. The service said the pilot was taken to hospital with minor injuries. It happened during wildfire operations in the Big Bar complex, which has prompted thousands of evacuations in and around the village of Clinton. The Wildfire Service, Transportation Safety Board, and WorkSafe BC are investigating. The RCMP is reporting more than 390 stolen vehicles have been recovered through a joint initiative involving police, Interpol, financial agencies, and border officials. Project No Cargo was launched just over a year ago to investigate suspicious vehicle exports, and officials say it's delivering real results in the fight against auto theft and financial crimes, including vehicle finance and insurance fraud. They say the estimated total value of the recovered vehicles from ports in Halifax, Montreal, Toronto, and Vancouver is $28 million. Get daily and weekly news alerts directly to your inbox by signing up at MyBulkleyLakesNow.com.
3: Weather for the Bulkley Valley tonight, increasing cloudiness, the low to 13. For tomorrow, cloudy, becoming a mix of sun and cloud near noon with a slight chance of afternoon showers. Winds going to become northwest 20, gusting to 40, the high to 25. For the Lakes District tonight, increasing cloudiness, winds becoming light, the low to 8. Tomorrow, becoming a mix of sun and cloud in the morning, slight chance of showers late in the afternoon. Winds west 20, gusting to 40, and the high near 25.
0: The Moose. This is the Bulkley Valley and Lake's biggest variety.

0: The Bulkley Valley and Lakes biggest variety, The Moose. That is a song from 38 Special, a very southern rock band, with a song that was written by two Canadians, Brian Adams and his writing partner Jim Vallance. They wrote it for the movie Teachers back in 1984. It's 38 Special, Teacher, Teacher. I'm Gareth Reed. You're going to get to collaborate with a lot of other music artists coming up Sunday at the Summer Trad Jam. It's going to be happening from 4 to 6 on Sunday at Riverside Park. Bring your instruments, bring your friends. The weather's going to be gorgeous. We'll see you for a big jam at Riverside Park Sunday at 4 p.m.
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6: 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You now have your own mini landscaping crew to cut the lawn. The Moose.

0: the Bulkley Valley and Lakes' biggest variety, the Moose. That is a Puddle of Mud going back to 25 years to their major label debut album, Come Clean. That's Puddle of Mud with Blurry. I'm Gareth Reed. This weekend is the big Vanderhoof Nechako Valley exhibition. They always put on a great fall fair. So if you want to go check it out, you're going to get, of course, all the classics you're looking for in a fall fair. Things like the heavy horse pull, the rodeo, 4-H club competitions, the family dance, the beef show. But a lot of other fun stuff, like a $1,000 charity human tractor pull, a team of people pulling a tractor, plus an X-Factor obstacle course in the Family Fun Zone. It sounds like a lot of fun to me. If you want to travel up the road to Vanderhoof and want to find out when all the events are, download the fair book, nvesociety.com. We'll be there having fun. Hope to see you in Vanderhoof for the big exhibition this weekend.
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0: Hard to tell who's more excited, you or the mosquitoes. 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

the Bulkley Valley and Lakes biggest variety, the Moose. That is a song that pulled double duty. It was on the Chainsmokers' debut album, Memories Do Not Open, and of course was on Coldplay's Kaleidoscope EP. It's a song from both of them, the Chainsmokers and Coldplay. Something just like this. I'm Gareth Reid. I think this is it. I think this is the final hot day of the year we're gonna get. Looking at the forecast, it's definitely looking like fall after today. So if you want to go out and get sunburnt, this is the day to do it.

0: Chamokley Valley and Lake's biggest variety is on the Moose.
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1: I'm Zach Barrowcliff. The Independent Investigations Office of BC concluded its investigation related to a shooting in Sault-Ste. On April 9th of 2024, just after 10 p.m., officers received a call that an Indigenous man had shot two family members. Upon arrival, officers saw the man running between two homes with a rifle, where they found the two deceased persons from the home he had left, before the man barricaded himself in another. According to the IIO, an officer attempted to de-escalate the situation, but was unable to do so, with the primary negotiator being assigned who spoke to the man, where he admitted to the shootings. An emergency response team arrived at around 5:30 a.m., where gas canisters were launched into the trailer, forcing the man out with his rifle before shots were fired, with the man being taken to hospital. The IIO said police made ongoing efforts to de-escalate the incident, but the threat posed to officers when the man emerged from the trailer was evident and determined there were no reasonable grounds to believe an officer committed an offense. In other news involving police, a truck driver from Aldergrove has been charged in a fatal accident that happened in July of 2025. The incident occurred on Highway 97 near Navar Creek Road, north of Quesnel, where a tractor-trailer collided with a Harley-Davidson motorcycle. The motorcyclist, a 42-year-old man, was killed in the incident. Crown Prosecution approved the charges against Arminder Singh Sron, which includes dangerous operation of a conveyance causing death and impaired operation of a conveyance causing death. Police say Sron has been summoned to appear in Quesnel Court on August 18th. Artemis Gold released its Q2 report highlighting Blackwater Mine's financials and operations. The mine, roughly 160 kilometers southwest of Prince George, saw gold and silver sales generate $433.6 million in its latest quarter, up from the same time last year at $231.1 million. That comes as it produced a record 74,063 ounces of gold, with gold recoveries improving by roughly 8% as a result of process optimization for the milling circuit and improved ore characteristics. Artemis Gold said it's maintaining its full-year 2026 production guidance of 265,000 to 290,000 ounces of gold. New consumer protection rules took effect in BC on August 1st, aimed at curbing predatory and unfair practices for door-to-door sales and subscription services. Subscription services, like food delivery or streaming, must give advance notice before an auto-renewal and allow cancellation without penalty. The changes also ban high-pressure door-to-door sales tactics for certain expensive household products and services. BC Attorney General Nikki Sharma said the new rules will protect seniors and other vulnerable consumers.
2: Maybe they were told their furnace needed replacing immediately, or that a special offer was only available if they signed up immediately. For a lot of people, those kinds of high-pressure tactics lead to rushed purchases and come with unexpected costs.
1: The Consumer Protection Agency has the ability to impose fines of up to $50,000 on businesses that break the rules. 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
3: Weather for the Bulkley Valley tonight, increasing cloudiness, dropping down to about 13. For tomorrow, cloudy, then it'll become a mix of sun and cloud near noon. There's going to be a slight chance of afternoon showers and a little bit windy, northwest 20 gusting to 40, the high to 25. Lakes District tonight, increasing cloudiness. The winds will become light, the low to 8. For tomorrow, a mix of sun and cloud in the morning. Slight chance of showers in the afternoon. Winds picking up west 20, gusting to 40, and the high near 25.
0: The Moose promises the Bulkley Valley and Lakes' biggest variety.